time you hit. 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Don't think too much about it. Left, right, move it sideways. Just do it, don't fight it, fight it. Why don't you try it? Don't think too much about it. Left, right, move it sideways. Just do it, don't fight it, fight it. Sideways. Sideways. Sideways. 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

0: don't you try it. 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Left, right, move it sideways. Just do it, don't fight it, fight it. Why don't you try it? Don't think too much about it. Left, right, move it sideways. Just do it, do it, do it, do it.
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This is the story of where I was born. No man's land between 115th Street and 125th. Everyone today is talking about el barrio or their ghettos, about the hard times they had. We had hard times, but we had good times too. I can remember the summer. Summertime was beautiful. The days were long. We didn't need any ocean breeze. To the left, we had the Hudson River. To the right, the East River. When we wanted to refresh ourselves, who needed the ocean? We had the pump. You remember the Johnny pump? All we needed was a good screwdriver and a can, and we were refreshed. At night, the breeze was beautiful. Tar Beach, that was our meeting place. And we had fun galore. When I went home, my mother was beautiful. Our food was really together. Rice and beans, that's our soul food, with a little cuchi fritos on the side. And for a little dessert, we had Mavi, the grooviest taste and drink you want to try. Everything was beautiful to me. My querido, my beautiful barrio, my ghetto.

It's the story of both you and me, and we were always much more human than we wish to be. Pre-maturity is truly the story of both you and me, and we were always much more human than we wish to be. We were always much more human than we wish to be. We were always much more human than we wish to be. We will always be more human than we wish to be. We will always be so much more human than we wish to be.

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place, 100 candles burning. A salty sweat drips from her breast. Her hips move, and I can feel what they say, swaying. They say the beast inside of me is gonna get you.